you pet? Who do you let steal a kiss full of bliss? Tell me this. What makes you sad, then makes you glad? Likes to tease, likes to squeeze, likes to please you. Who's gonna care? Who's gonna cry? Who's gonna worry if I live?

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Others just imitate kisses that you create. Lovable, you've got a way of petting.

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0: Mm-mm, you ain't going nowhere.
1: Nowhere. Just set me here grabbing at the flies round this rocking chair. You remember Aunt Harriet?
0: Mm-hmm. How long haven't she been, Pappy?
1: Send me a sweet chariot for the end of the troubles I've seen.
0: You seen them, Pappy. I won't let a rocking chair get you.
1: Judgment Day, share, son. I'm chained to my rocking.